0: 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Enter a world like no other. Explore the Blue Mountains at Scenic World, home of the world's steepest passenger train, kilometers of rainforest boardwalks, famous scenic skyway, and the Southern Hemisphere's steepest aerial cable car. 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

Don't miss Blue Mountains Vinyl Collective every Thursday from 4 till 6 with your host Mishmash, who will be delving into his comprehensive vinyl stash for your enjoyment. Absolutely and solely focusing on vinyl, Mishmash will also have regular local guests sharing their wares too. Right here on Radio Blue Mountains 89.1 FM.

miscellaneous. He actually comes from Brisbane. What a voice, a soulful voice. And he used to be part of a band that we released called Kafka. And he's moved to Melbourne as well. I mean, all music, you know, comes out of Melbourne almost at the moment. But it's beautiful music, very funky, very soul-y. Now we're going to go for... at the moment, but it's beautiful music, very funky, very soul-y. Now we're going

and this is Zeitgeist Energy Exchange. Sorry, Zeitgeist Freedom Energy Exchange. Also from Melbourne. We're playing today all Australian music. And as of next week, we're getting our guests coming in, playing their music. So we've got a very special guest coming next week. I'll tell you all about it on the Facebook page. It's Blue Mountains Vinyl Collective. And you're on Radio Blue Mountains, 89.1 FM. And I'm your host, Mish Mash. And by the way, I just want to give a shout out to DJ Brenz. I hope you're recovering well. Know that my thoughts are with you, brother. Look after yourself.

this band is another Melbourne band called War Baby. Released on Plug 7 Records.

Music from the Dominican Republic by Monchi and Alexandra. We heard the title track from their album Hoja en Blanco. And before that, music from Egypt by Monchi and Alexandra. We heard the title track from their album Hoja en Blanco. And before that, music from Egypt by

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And in the village of Hidalgo, they'd fill that old step side with cocaine to the brim.

Charlie, he never learned to fly, but he bought himself a plane. Cause the money he was making overrun his duffel bags and damn sure changed the game.

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The wonderful Maya Tokley right there out of Sydney. That is a brand new one from her. It's called Space Song. And it's just a really beautifully winding from her. It's called Space Song. And it's just a really beautifully winding, lilting.

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Still your best bet. 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Rocking husky jeans and sitting at home. Back in the years when my dreams seemed far away, I just chill with my mom.

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My mind saw Tommy on the plow, still knew each horse by name. But these words came back over as the sun dipped down to bed.

And welcome to Astrobabble. Today it's a very brief prediction for the astrology, but it's a very lovely one. It's all about charity and creative expression, and it's a good time to volunteer at animal shelters and giving your time up for soup kitchens, cake sales, generous things of your time and your hearts and your love. And you may feel close to your female friends and maybe even attracted to them. Additionally, this transit today can bring joy and relaxation, especially if you're meditating. So it's a good time to creative expression, be charitable, and meditate. I hope you have a great day. It's Friday, the 5th of June, and you're on Radio Blue Mountains with CP Murphy.

This song that I'm about to play is for the classical pianist who has to play 80s songs for weddings, parties, or anything to support himself in his studies.